it's Nikki Lee hanging out with you and checking the national day calendar of what's going on today. We've got National Black Cow Day, National Iced Tea Day, National Frosted Cookie Day, National Egg Roll Day, National Herbs and Spice Day, National Ballpoint Pen Day. There's a lot going on, so pick your poison.

0: Taylor Swift and Travis Kelce's wedding is reportedly less than a month away. I am Nikki Lee, and it's rumored that July 3rd will be the day at Madison Square Garden with around 1,100 to 1,200 guests. Taylor is expected to have a few bridesmaids by her side as well. It's not clear how many, but sources say she'll have at least two. Gigi Hadid and Selena Gomez. There's no doubt that Selena will be standing next to Taylor. I bet one of those bridesmaids would have, could have, should have been Blake Lively, but I don't see that happening. I don't think they're on speaking terms anymore after the whole Justin Baldoni thing. But they were allegedly asked at the end of last year, Gigi and Selena anyway. So we'll see. It's less than a month away. Well, rumored to be less than a month away.
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2: Tonight, expect showers and possible severe thunderstorms until 2 a.m., followed by patchy fog. Temperatures will dip to 67 with southwest winds gusting up to 30 miles per hour. Rainfall could reach 2 inches. Tomorrow, fog clears by 7 a.m., giving way to rain showers and thunderstorms with potential for heavy rain. Highs will reach 84 with south winds gusting to 30 miles per hour. Rainfall could total an inch. Tomorrow night, temperatures drop to 55 with more storms expected and up to 2 inches of additional rain. Friday brings sunshine and a high of 79. By Saturday, anticipate potential thunderstorms in the mostly sunny mid-80s.

0: decades without anyone noticing, and what did you think they meant? Some of the responses were saying bonfire instead of bonfire, bomb with a, you know, bomb, the word bomb instead of bon with an N. Also, up and at them instead of up and at them, at them. That's funny. I was in my 30s, one person said, when I realized cheese or cease and assist was really cease and desist. Another person said, my brother thought the people that lived beside us were our next door neighbors, not next door, next door, like the store down the street. And then finally, one person said, instead of saying might as well, one person thought it was minus well. All right, then. What was something you said? Think about that.
1: Summer fun can hurt the wallet. 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

ever heard of Backwards Beach Day? I'm Nikki Lee, and a mom online is going viral for her brilliant idea because it's so obvious. You'll say, why didn't I think of that before? It's called Backwards Beach Day, and it just means instead of waking up early, fighting the crowds, and staying at the beach for the hottest part of the day, you go later, closer to sunset. She was mainly concerned with her young kids and how they were always cranky, having to deal with lunch and naps out there. She said most of the time, it's just a disaster. So instead of having a relaxing morning, feed your kids, let them take a nap, and everyone is refreshed. Then you go to the beach. And a lot of people will be leaving when you're arriving, so you'll get more of the beach to yourself. It's genius.

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9: Tonight, expect showers and possible severe thunderstorms until 2 a.m., followed by patchy fog. Temperatures will dip to 67 with southwest winds gusting up to 30 miles per hour. Rainfall could reach 2 inches. Tomorrow, fog clears by 7 a.m., giving way to rain showers and thunderstorms with potential for heavy rain. Highs will reach 84 with south winds gusting to 30 miles per hour. Rainfall could total an inch. Tomorrow night, temperatures drop to 55 with more storms expected and up to 2 inches of additional rain. Friday brings sunshine and a high of 79. By Saturday, anticipate potential thunderstorms in the mostly sunny mid-80s.

I was wondering, you know, if you could keep on, because the force, it's got a lot of power, and it makes me feel like, it makes me feel like...

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It's meeting the man of my dreams and then meeting his beautiful wife. And isn't it ironic? Don't you think?

It's time to spill the tea on what's going on in Hollywood and beyond. I'm Nikki Lee, and Tom Hanks says he, Martin Short, and Steve Martin get together the night before their colonoscopies and compete to be the last one to use the

0: ago. His lymph nodes were hit, his skin turned yellow, and he wasn't able to move certain parts of his upper body. That is just crazy, and that's all the tea I got for today.
1: It's almost here. 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

0: These days, you can't go to a sporting event or any event like a concert or a wedding for that matter without seeing people with their heads buried in their phones. I'm guilty of it too. There are probably fathers who get caught scrolling during a child's birth. So I'm Nikki Lee, and in a new survey, 1 in 10 adults admit they've missed a once-in-a-lifetime moment because they were too busy messing around on their phone. 46% said have admitted that they've scrolled during situations that they should have been present for, like a birth or a birthday party or family gathering. 52% say they've been so distracted by their phone, they've had to rewind a movie or TV show to figure out what's going on. I am so guilty of that. And another 66% admit that they'll sometimes pick up their phone without a clear reason. And 47 wish they could reclaim the time they wasted on their smartphones. Honestly, I do, like, I love my phone. It's very much a part of me now. But I do sometimes wish, like, social media and that stuff had never been invented.
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0: Yeah.
1: Okay, so I just had said that sometimes I wish, like, phones and internet had not been invented. But then, you know, things like this come along, and I'm like, okay, that's probably a good thing that that's around. I'm Nikki Lee, and apparently some guys in L.A. thought it would be funny to hit golf balls into traffic in buildings downtown. Well, the internet has tracked them down. But the only thing is, it's not clear if police will go after them. I'm thinking they're probably going to, because if they've done it once, unless they know the internet has tracked them down, they will probably do it again.
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5: Tonight, anticipate mostly cloudy conditions with a low around 67 and a slight chance of showers and thunderstorms before 4 a.m. Expect southwest winds of 5 to 10 miles per hour. Thursday brings patchy morning fog, followed by scattered showers and thunderstorms, with potential for heavy rain. Highs will reach near 84, with south winds gusting up to 30 miles per hour. Rainfall may total up to an inch. Thursday night, expect lows around 55 with showers, thunderstorms, and up to 2 inches of rain. Friday, enjoy sunny skies and a high near 79. Saturday, expect mostly sunny conditions with a high near 84 and a chance of afternoon showers and thunderstorms.

0: by taking a look at what was going on this day back in the day. I am Nikki Lee, and in 1935, on this day, Alcoholics Anonymous was founded in Akron, Ohio by William G. Wilson. Also on this day, 1943, the ballpoint pen was patented, which is why today is National Ballpoint Pen Day. And also on this day in 1982, that's the year I was born, Stephen King published The Gunslinger, which is the first book in the Dark Tower series. On this day in 1994, Speed was released, starring Sandra Bullock and Keanu Reeves. Also on this day, Ray Charles died of liver failure. Tragically, he never saw it coming. And that was in 2004. And on this day in 2007 was the final episode of The Sopranos. I loved that show. It was such a good show. And that's what was happening on this day, back in the day.
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0: Hey, it's Nikki Lee, and I kind of spoke about this a little bit the other day. Well, it sounds like, well, it doesn't sound like, it looks like Ariana Grande and Ethan Slater have reportedly ended their relationship. And that is the Wicked co-star, Ariana Grande. He was her co-star. They have amicably called it quits after nearly 3 years of dating, according to a source. And Slater and Grande met while working on Wicked, which began filming in December of 2022. And Grande played Glinda in the film, as we know, while Slater played Bach. The pair first photographed together at Michelle Yeoh's Oscar party in March of 2023 alongside their Wicked co-star Cynthia Erivo. Grande and Slater, both of whom were married previously, were spotted together in public a few times, including in October of 2023 when Grande attended Spam-a-Lot on Broadway to support Slater, who was appearing in the show. They appeared to make their relationship Instagram official in 2024, November, that is, when they each shared some behind-the-scenes photos of themselves. And Grande is currently on her Eternal Sunshine tour, which kicked off on June 6th. She's expected to make stops across North America in Los Angeles, Austin, New York, Boston, Montreal, and more. So before hitting the stage at the O2 in London on August 15th for a multi-run show, that's where she's heading eventually. So her upcoming album, Petal, will be released on July 31st. And wasn't Ethan Slater, like, married when they first started hooking up? I think that might have been the case.
1: 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Open Tuesday through Saturday. 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
11: Tonight, anticipate mostly cloudy conditions with a low around 67 and a slight chance of showers and thunderstorms before 4 a.m. Expect southwest winds of 5 to 10 miles per hour. Thursday brings patchy morning fog, followed by scattered showers and thunderstorms, with potential for heavy rain. Highs will reach near 84, with south winds gusting up to 30 miles per hour. Rainfall may total up to an inch. Thursday night, expect lows around 55 with showers, thunderstorms, and up to 2 inches of rain. Friday, enjoy sunny skies and a high near 79. Saturday, expect mostly sunny conditions with a high near 84 and a chance of afternoon showers and thunderstorms.

0: forget about the house tour. Sienna Spyro is giving fans the My House Tour. I'm Nikki Lee, and that's the name of the British singer's upcoming North American headlining tour, which will start October 13th in Nashville and is set to wrap up November 10th in Los Angeles. Pre-sales start June 16th. The tour comes in support of Sienna's new album, Visitor, which is out July 3rd. The Die on This Hill singer, which I love that song, says in a statement that, "I truly can't wait for this tour. This is the biggest I've ever done, and we're going to perform in places I've never been before. So I'm excited to see you all and sing the songs from Visitor with you." Prior to her tour, Sienna will be playing a run of festival shows starting August 1st with Lollapalooza in Chicago. She'll also appear at the Newport Jazz Festival in Rhode Island, Outside Lands in San Francisco, All Things Go in both New York and Maryland, and Austin City Limits in Texas.
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Gotcha. All right, it's time to be the social media jury. Jury duty. I'm Nikki Lee. Please take your seats for today's case between a man and a kid at a supermarket. So, a viral video online shows a mother defending her 7-year-old daughter after the child flipped off an elderly man at the grocery store. The girl supposedly gave him the finger because he was moving too slow and was in her way. The mother confronts the man, and he admits he called her rude, and she also admits he's old and kind of slow. Or he admitted that, not her, but she was probably thinking it. The mother says the girl can be rude because she's only 7. The man disagrees and says, I'm an elder, I'm her elder, and she needs to show me a little respect. Some commenters online are saying that the guy shouldn't call her rude regardless of what she did because she's a child, and it's up to the mother to deal with her behavior. Others online say the guy acted appropriately, especially since the mother shows no intention of holding the girl accountable. It's also worth pointing out that the girl didn't just flip him off. There is a video, and she says she did it because the man was being a, quote, slow ASS. Yeah. So, yeah, that's it. Yeah. I think I'm on the guy's side. What about you? Think on that.

0: Nikki Lee with my world famous random fact of the day. So nobody born after 1935 has ever walked on the moon. NASA astronauts Charles Duke was the one who was born most recently, and that was October of 1935. He's now 90 and still alive and kicking, but nobody else younger than that has ever walked on the moon. And that's my random fact for the day. Do with it what you will.
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9: Tonight, anticipate mostly cloudy conditions with a low around 67 and a slight chance of showers and thunderstorms before 4 a.m. Expect southwest winds of 5 to 10 miles per hour. Thursday brings patchy morning fog, followed by scattered showers and thunderstorms, with potential for heavy rain. Highs will reach near 84, with south winds gusting up to 30 miles per hour. Rainfall may total up to an inch. Thursday night, expect lows around 55 with showers, thunderstorms, and up to 2 inches of rain. Friday, enjoy sunny skies and a high near 79. Saturday, expect mostly sunny conditions with a high near 84 and a chance of afternoon showers and thunderstorms.

0: before you go, there's something I want you to have.
1: Oh, it's beautiful. 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
0: Yeah, yes it is.
1: But I thought the old lady dropped it into the ocean in the air.
0: Well, baby, I went down and got it for you.

Hey, it's Sarah with you. 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I had an appointment this week to get my hair cut. And I mean, when I told my husband, I just said I was going to get my hair cut, but he should know. I'm going to get my hair cut and I'm going to get it highlighted. It's going to take like 2 hours at the very least. I went after I got done with work, and of course, I did not get back until after 7 o'clock at night, and the whole time he's bugging me. Where are you? When are you going to be back? The boys are looking for you. It takes forever to get your hair done if you're a woman, but I got to get those grays covered up. I mean, I got to be looking pretty. Yeah, it just takes forever. I mean, why can't we ever get a couple hours to ourselves? I mean, that's the real question.

0: Hey, it's Sarah with you. We finally have our first look at the newest star of the upcoming live-action Scooby-Doo series, and he's an actual Great Dane puppy. He is so cute. USA Today shared the photo, and fans are losing it over how perfectly this little guy fits the role. The show is being developed for Netflix, and producers say they wanted a real dog to bring Scooby-Doo to life instead of relying on CGI, and I'm so glad they did. The puppy will grow into an oversized, goofy Great Dane that we all know and love, and trainers are already working with him to prep for filming. The series will follow a younger Mystery Inc., so having a puppy Scooby makes perfect sense. Four young actors are taking on the iconic lead roles, with McKenna Grace as Daphne, Tanner Hagen as Shaggy, Abby Ryder Forston as Velma, and Maxwell Jenkins as Fred. No release date yet, but the internet has officially adopted this dog as the new favorite celebrity, and he is cute. If you have not seen the picture, I'm excited about this. Go look it up.
1: Tonight, anticipate mostly cloudy conditions with a low around 67 and a slight chance of showers and thunderstorms before 4 a.m. Expect southwest winds of 5 to 10 miles per hour. Thursday brings patchy morning fog, followed by scattered showers and thunderstorms, with potential for heavy rain. Highs will reach near 84, with south winds gusting up to 30 miles per hour. Rainfall may total up to an inch. Thursday night, expect lows around 55 with showers, thunderstorms, and up to 2 inches of rain. Friday, enjoy sunny skies and a high near 79. Saturday, expect mostly sunny conditions with a high near 84 and a chance of afternoon showers and thunderstorms.

0: with you. Jared Isaacman, the NASA administrator, hailed the creation of Earth's first star fleet on Tuesday as he revealed the Artemis 3 crew and details of the next stages of the space agency's project to return humans to the moon. An Italian astronaut, Luca Paramento, of the European Space Agency, will be the pilot of the planned two-week mission to lower Earth orbit next year that'll test lunar landers from private companies Blue Origin and SpaceX. Three Americans, Andre Douglas, Frank Rubio, and Randy Bresnik form the rest of the all-male crew of four, paving the way for the planned first human lunar landing in 56 years on Artemis in 2028. Pretty cool.
1: They say the holy water's watered down, and this town's lost its faith. Our colors will fade eventually, so if our time is running out, day after day, we'll make the mundane a masterpiece. Oh my, my, oh my, my love, I take one look at you, you're taking me.

it's Sarah with you. Do you leave your kids a summer chore list for when you're at work? I do, but I left it verbally today. And guess what? They had it done when I came home. They did the vacuuming and the dishwasher, started it and emptied it. So it was a pretty mild chore list today. And we'll see how they do the next chore list. But I was pretty impressed for the first day that they were home alone with the chore list.

0: Hey, it's Sarah. The World Cup kicks off today, and even though most of the games take place in the U.S., Americans really don't care, apparently. The rest of the games will be in Mexico and Canada. My son did ask me if we could watch. According to a new poll, 54% of Americans are not at all interested in the tournament. Another 14% are not very interested. Only 13% say they're very interested, and another 16% say they're somewhat interested. 59% of Americans don't expect to watch any matches, while 16% say they'll watch when they can, and 5% will watch matches every day. In a separate poll, 72% of U.S. soccer fans say they would bet against their own team if they thought they could win money. The most traitorous state is North Carolina, where 87% would betray the United States. Connecticut is the most faithful state, with only 50% willing to commit athletic treason.
1: Tonight, anticipate mostly cloudy conditions with a low around 67 and a slight chance of showers and thunderstorms before 4 a.m. Expect southwest winds of 5 to 10 miles per hour. Thursday brings patchy morning fog, followed by scattered showers and thunderstorms, with potential for heavy rain. Highs will reach near 84, with south winds gusting up to 30 miles per hour. Rainfall may total up to an inch. Thursday night, expect lows around 55 with showers, thunderstorms, and up to 2 inches of rain. Friday, enjoy sunny skies and a high near 79. Saturday, expect mostly sunny conditions with a high near 84 and a chance of afternoon showers and thunderstorms.

Hey, it's Sarah. You can't go to a sporting event, concert, or wedding without seeing people with their heads buried in their phones. And there are probably fathers who get caught scrolling during a child's birth. In a new survey, 1 in 10 adults admit that they've missed a once-in-a-lifetime moment because they were too busy messing around on their phone. 46% admit that they've scrolled during situations where they should have been present, like a birthday party, a family gathering, or, well, sightseeing. 52% of people say they've been so distracted by their phone, they've had to rewind a movie or TV show to figure out what's going on. 66% admit that they'll sometimes pick up their phone without a clear reason, and 47% wish that they could reclaim the time they've wasted on their smartphone. I think we would all be better off. Do you remember when we were all watching commercials? Or is that when we just went to the bathroom and got snacks?

Hey, it's Sarah with you. A communication expert says that a simple period at the end of a text message can mean totally different things depending on your age. Megan Gerhardt, a professor at Miami University, studies how generations communicate. She says Gen Z often reads a period as harsh or even disapproving, while Gen X and boomers see it as basic punctuation or professionalism. Gerhardt calls this idea gentelligence, understanding generational differences instead of fighting over them. And it shows up everywhere in the workplace. Younger employees use emojis, LOLs, and softer cues to avoid sounding rude, while some managers think emojis look unprofessional. She says neither group is wrong. They just grew up with different norms. Her advice, when you're messaging someone much older or younger, remember they may read your tone very differently, whether you end with a period or a smiley face. It's good to keep in mind.

0: Hey, it's Sarah with you. A grocery receipt from 2006 is going viral after someone posted it online, and it's giving everyone a painful reminder of how much prices have jumped in 20 years. The receipt shows everyday items like bread, eggs, and produce ringing up for just a fraction of what we pay now. The shopper spent a little over $100 back then, and today the same cart would cost more than double, according to an ABC report. The receipt was discovered by a woman going through her mother's old belongings and documents a grocery haul of 79 items for a total of $161.87, a figure that would be nearly impossible to replicate today. The post has sparked a wave of nostalgia and frustration as people compare their current grocery bills to what they paid in the mid-2000s. It's one more snapshot of how dramatically food prices have climbed, even for the basics.
1: Tonight, anticipate mostly cloudy conditions with a low around 67 and a slight chance of showers and thunderstorms before 4 a.m. Expect southwest winds of 5 to 10 miles per hour. Thursday brings patchy morning fog, followed by scattered showers and thunderstorms, with potential for heavy rain. Highs will reach near 84, with south winds gusting up to 30 miles per hour. Rainfall may total up to an inch. Thursday night, expect lows around 55 with showers, thunderstorms, and up to 2 inches of rain. Friday, enjoy sunny skies and a high near 79. Saturday, expect mostly sunny conditions with a high near 84 and a chance of afternoon showers and thunderstorms.

Hey, it's Sarah. What's the craziest thing you ever found in a fridge that you haven't opened in forever? Whatever it is, this woman in Southern California has you beat. She's in her 80s cleaning out her garage. She opens an old freezer and finds 20 sticks of live dynamite inside. She had no idea they were there. Total Looney Tunes moment. She called the police and the bomb squad evacuated nearby homes while they removed the explosives. The freezer had been sitting there for decades, and she thinks the dynamite belonged to her late husband who passed away in 2014. Officials say if all 20 sticks had gone off, the blast could have leveled the area and caused major damage to the whole neighborhood. Since her husband is long gone, there's no criminal investigation. Just one very relieved community. How scary that could have gone so wrong.

Hey, it's Sarah with you. Have you been watching anything good lately? I feel like I have been kind of in a lull, and I'm really waiting for the next good summer show to start. I think the Netflix remake of Little House on the Prairie is going to come sometime this summer, so I'm kind of looking forward to that one. But after watching a couple of good documentaries, I feel like I'm just kind of in a lull, and I don't know what to watch next. I'm just rewatching a couple of shows right now, one being Nashville. I watched that back when it was on TV. And I'm just rewatching that right now. I just listened to Hayden Panettiere's autobiography. So I've been watching that show, which is the last show that she appeared in, to my knowledge. And really was a very interesting book. And she reads the book actually for the audiobook. And it was really good. I highly recommend it.

0: Hey, it's Sarah with you. Apple's annual Worldwide Developers Conference was packed with new software. The star of the show was Siri AI, a new app that can answer questions, help with writing, and search your device for photos and information. Developers can start testing it already with a public beta coming later this year. Apple also expanded its Apple Intelligence tools, letting users edit photos with AI, organize Safari tabs, monitor websites, and automatically fix weak passwords. New parental controls will give caregivers stricter oversight of kids' devices, including blocking apps and stepping in when inappropriate content is shared. And all new operating systems arriving this fall promise big speed boosts, apps launching 30% faster and photos loading 70% faster and AirDrop up to 80% faster. So lots of upgrades there. And I'm still just hanging out with the iPhone 11.
1: Tonight, anticipate mostly cloudy conditions with a low around 67 and a slight chance of showers and thunderstorms before 4 a.m. Expect southwest winds of 5 to 10 miles per hour. Thursday brings patchy morning fog, followed by scattered showers and thunderstorms, with potential for heavy rain. Highs will reach near 84, with south winds gusting up to 30 miles per hour. Rainfall may total up to an inch. Thursday night, expect lows around 55 with showers, thunderstorms, and up to 2 inches of rain. Friday, enjoy sunny skies and a high near 79. Saturday, expect mostly sunny conditions with a high near 84 and a chance of afternoon showers and thunderstorms.

Hey, it's Sarah with you. The Pittsburgh Steelers made headlines in May by bringing Aaron Rodgers back for one final season, but one of his receivers won't be sticking around. On Tuesday, the team released wideout Brandon Johnson just 2 months after signing him. The move came as Pittsburgh claimed punter Aiden Laros off waivers from Tampa Bay. Johnson's time in Pittsburgh has been a revolving door. He spent most of his first stint on the practice squad, saw limited snaps before being waived last August, and returned late last season without getting on the field. Across his NFL career, he's logged 25 catches for 326 yards and 5 touchdowns, mostly with Denver. The Steelers have now moved on again, leaving Johnson to continue his NFL journey elsewhere as Rodgers gears up for season number 23.

It's Sarah with you. As Americans prepare to celebrate the country's 250th birthday, the birthplace of the Republican Party is traced back to small roots in Ripon, Wisconsin, and a little white schoolhouse that still stands today. That's what WISN News out of Milwaukee is reporting. It was 1854, and just as the Kansas-Nebraska Act was set to pass, which created the two territories and allowed settlers there to decide whether to legalize slavery, meetups popped up all over the North, including Ripon, and it happened to be a very blizzardy day, apparently, so the numbers were like right around 30 people on March 20th, 1854. That's what the director of Little White Schoolhouse said. The Wisconsin meetup brought together Whigs, Democrats, and free soldiers. They were farmers, lawyers, and merchants who emerged that Republicans opposed to slavery. Pretty neat that history dates back to Ripon, Wisconsin in the mid-1800s. America 250th.

gotcha. Hey, it's Sarah with you. Hope you're staying cool during this humid and hot, stormy weather that we've been having over the past couple of days. Hopefully you didn't have any destructive weather by you. It's popsicle weather for sure. The popsicles are running low at my house, I think, with the kids home. They're definitely eating more than their fair share, I would say, of the popsicles. It's time to get back to summer school. Today was the first day.

0: with Sarah with you. When I read this story, I knew I had to share it. At Siosen High School on Long Island, New York, teens learn the three R's, reading, writing with an R, and radio production. The school is home to the influential student-run radio station, WKWZ 88.5 FM, which has been broadcasting since 1973. The station has served as a stepping stone for public figures like filmmaker Judd Apatow, former CBS radio anchor Linda Kenyon, and ESPN broadcaster Jake Asman, all of whom were on-air personalities while students. Another name hoping to make his mark on the media industry is high school senior Jason Feldman. Currently co-station manager, Feldman is also the person behind the subterranean penthouse, the story of WKWZ, a recent documentary that pays tribute to WKWZ's early days while celebrating how far it's come. After noticing the station's light was starting to dim, the second gen DJ set out to both revive and preserve it. The documentary, released earlier this year, features previously unseen archival footage and emotional interviews with alumni. It's not just about radio, he says. It's about giving students a place to find their voice, build confidence, and discover something that they may want to pursue in the future. Seeing how much this station has already meant to so many people makes me excited about the impact it can continue to have on future students. That's how I got interested in radio. There was a radio at my college, the University of Wisconsin-Whitewater. I never worked on it personally, but it inspired me to look into it, and my first job was in radio right out of college.
1: Tonight, anticipate mostly cloudy conditions with a low around 67 and a slight chance of showers and thunderstorms before 4 a.m. Expect southwest winds of 5 to 10 miles per hour. Thursday brings patchy morning fog, followed by scattered showers and thunderstorms, with potential for heavy rain. Highs will reach near 84, with south winds gusting up to 30 miles per hour. Rainfall may total up to an inch. Thursday night, expect lows around 55 with showers, thunderstorms, and up to 2 inches of rain. Friday, enjoy sunny skies and a high near 79. Saturday, expect mostly sunny conditions with a high near 84 and a chance of afternoon showers and thunderstorms.

Hey, it's Sarah with you. Researchers in Boca Raton are celebrating a record-breaking season for endangered leatherback sea turtles. Scientists from the Gumbolimbo Nature Center and Florida Atlantic University have documented 42 leatherback nests along local beaches and more than double the usual annual average and the highest number ever recorded in the area. They say Palm Beach County is one of the most important nesting hotspots in the continental U.S., likely thanks to its proximity to the Gulf Stream. It's too early to know if this means a long-term recovery, but the first hatchlings are already emerging, and many nests were laid early in cooler temperatures, which could boost success rates. Leatherbacks are still endangered and face threats from fishing gear, boat strikes, plastic pollution, and changing ocean conditions. Visitors can learn more at the Gumbolimbo Nature Center, where admission is free and donations support conservation. So if you're ever in that area, could be a pretty cool place to visit. Researchers will keep monitoring nests all summer as they work to understand what's behind this remarkable season. Pretty neat.

0: Hey, it's Reed and Chelsea along with you. All right, so we got some storms that rolled through yesterday. You get that heat. You get that humidity. Yeah. And pow, you know what that's going to be like. Mm-hmm. But hopefully everybody was able to get through that. Okay. I was talking with Steph. Everybody's kind of got a fear of something, right? So Chelsea's fear is running out of food. And
1: Snakes.
0: But I think you having the cupboards bare, even if it's illogical, it still worries you.
1: Yep.
0: Steph told me, and I don't think she'd mind me saying it, like the power going out, that just really...
1: Yeah.
0: And you know, Steph is a happy, not carefree. She's a mom of three. She's a hardworking gal. But she's...
1: Yes.
0: And she was still great. I just talked to her yesterday, but she's just like, you know, if the power could go out, I get a little... I don't really... And that was kind of... It was just very interesting to me.
1: I think so. That, you know, some people have those generators or whatever, and I see it, Reed. I see it because you got the chest freezer full of junk. You don't want to lose it.
0: Maybe the fridge in the garage.
1: Remember that one time, like last year, Reed, when it was a minor storm and our power was out for like 16 hours? It was insane.
0: It's almost too like,
1: and
0: the power's
1: going to
0: go out.
1: Complaining because those people that are at the work for the utility companies, they work hard.
0: Oh, and
1: they're up in the
0: had,
1: middle of the night and all that. I don't mean it to sound ungrateful.
0: People have had flooding issues, obviously, this past spring. And so, no, these are minor things. But it is like you kind of expect a big storm when you lose power for that long. But I think something just, I think a tree fell down on one part and did the stuff. So anyway, hopefully people got through that okay.
1: Okay.
0: But it was interesting with Steph. It's kind of, I think that's kind of her thing where it's just like, she is a little uneasy if there's a chance power could go out.

0: There's Chelsea. I'm Reed. This is Crazy Chelsea. A longtime Air Canada pilot has been charged in Canada after allegedly flying as a captain for about 17 years on a fake top-level pilot's license, carrying tens of thousands of passengers over that almost two decades on more than 900 flights.
1: How does this happen?
0: Police say Jeffrey Wall worked for Air Canada for 27 years, was promoted to captain in 2009, but never obtained the required airline transport pilot license for airplanes that is needed to serve as pilot in command. Investigators allege he misrepresented his qualifications to both the airline and the aviation regulators. So to be clear, this man could fly. It's not as if he, you know.
1: He just didn't.
0: Wasn't a catch me if you can type of situation, like, you know, with Leonardo DiCaprio, if you've ever watched the movie. That's not what this was. But,
1: gosh,
0: you know, he was at a level that he
1: shouldn't have been at.
0: Was not credentialed to be doing. And the other part of this is wow. that or he earned nearly $3 million Canadian dollars in salary during the period. Police compared the situation to a doctor practicing a specialty they're not licensed for, emphasizing that additional professional qualifications exist for safety reasons. So how did he finally get discovered?
1: I don't know.
0: In 2025, a routine review of his credentials uncovered anomalies in his license documents, prompting Air Canada to alert regulators. He retired that year, and a joint regulatory and criminal probe called Project Icarus or something, I don't know, began in January 2026. I wonder if it got so bad that after like a few years, he said, I can't own up to this because then, you know, it could. I could see in the first week, it's like, oh, we have a mistake here. But I wonder if it just kept going and going and going that he's, but did he live every day wondering if he'd be caught? What kind of life is that?
1: That's wild, Reed.
0: Isn't that crazy?
1: I would be. So he was trying to do it. He was trying to
0: That's got to be on purpose. He's been fined. He faces 7 criminal counts, including fraud over $5,000, forging documents, possessing counterfeit marks. He's scheduled to appear in court later this month. And dang, dude. Like, what are you doing?
1: Wild, Reed.
0: I mean, how did he come and go out of the United States if he did?
1: Yeah, that doesn't make any sense.

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8: Patchy morning fog, showers, thunderstorms likely, some with heavy rain today, highs in the low 80s, south winds 5 to 15, gusting to 30. Tonight, showers and thunderstorms, some with heavy rain, 54. Tomorrow, sunny, 80. Tomorrow night, clear, 58. Saturday, a good chance of afternoon showers and thunderstorms, 82. Sunday, sunny, 71.

0: Hey, it's Reed and Chelsea Magnum along with you, Chels. Let's go to another dating term. You know what catfishing is?
1: Yes, I do.
0: Kitten fishing is when someone...
1: Is it funny?
0: Kitten fishing, no. It's when someone tells small but intentional lies on dating apps or early dates to appear more attractive.
1: Oh.
0: Shaving years off their face, inflating height, exaggerating education, using old, heavily edited photos.
1: Sure, yeah.
0: So they say it's the PG version of catfishing, where the person is real, key details are misleading, they're not completely fake.
1: Yeah.
0: Examples include claiming a top university degree when they only took a course there, or posting glamour shots that no longer reflect where they're at appearance-wise. People frame the dating app world as a competitive marketplace. Many people enhance the truth because they feel it's the only way to stand out. But dang, what are you going to do? You're going to show up. Guys, you're going to show up and she's going to go, really? Like, I mean, how exaggerated are we talking about here? I can understand if you do a makeup heavy photo or something, but
1: right.
0: It's like, you're not 6'3". Like, you know, there's nothing wrong with being 6 foot or 5'10 or 5'8 or whatever. But it's just like, I just, to set yourself up then to have he or she go, what?
1: You said kitten fishing?
0: Kitten fishing. I was just laughing because the name is.
1: No, I know. It's very funny. It's clever.
0: It's very clever.

0: reading Chelsea along with you. All right, so Knicks Spurs played last night. Chelsea, watched some of the game with me.
1: I did. It's becoming to be quite the series. Everybody's talking about it, and I was like, I don't know.
0: Watch game
1: the
0: four.
1: Knicks are so famous. They're the movies, yeah. All that. I think the Netflix series was based off of, you know, just basketball, and I don't know if it was the Knicks specifically.
0: It was the Los Angeles Lakers, but okay. similar idea with all that. Here's the thing, that if you're not a sports fan,
1: but they're the color of the Knicks. That's why I connected it that way.
0: Oh,
1: okay, there we go.
0: Put that together. I wonder if that was on purpose.
1: It's all about the unis, Reed. Come on.
0: Those are good uniforms. They are classic. Here's what I think, people, if you're not even in sports.

0: Insane.
1: A little nutty. But anyways, found that part of it interesting that fans are like, oh, they can't win it all. It's like, don't you still want to see your team? And yeah, obviously, a ton of fans did and still paid good money, but just they weren't the unbelievable price that they were for Game 3.
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3: Here are your headlines. Severe storms swept across southern Wisconsin yesterday, bringing damaging winds, downed trees, and widespread power outages. In Verona especially, police had to close multiple streets because of fallen trees and debris. More than 41,000 Alliant Energy customers lost power statewide, with some of the largest outages reported in Sauk, Dane, Columbia, and Iowa counties. Madison Gas and Electric also reported more than 11,000 customers without service as storms moved through the region. A 69-year-old Madison man has died after a kayaking accident on the Sugar River in Greene County. Investigators say the man became entangled in trees and capsized in swift-moving water below a dam near Broadhead. He was pulled ashore by others in his group, but life-saving efforts were unsuccessful. Authorities say he was not wearing a life jacket. In Stoughton, police have arrested a 60-year-old man following a fatal crash involving a bicyclist. Officers say drug impairment was a significant factor in the collision Tuesday evening. The 74-year-old bicyclist later died from injuries sustained in the crash. The driver was booked into the Dane County Jail on a potential charge of homicide by intoxicated use of a motor vehicle. And lastly, in Madison, a 64-year-old man is facing multiple felony charges after police say he robbed a woman at knife point and bit her on the nose. He remains in custody on a $15,000 cash bond. And those are your headlines for Thursday, June 11th.

0: Breeden Chelsea along with you. I never thought I'd talk so much Bears, Chelsea, but man, now there's reporting Illinois is scrambling to keep the Bears as the team moves ahead with its plans for a new stadium in Hammond, Indiana. I don't think most people, you and I are born and raised in the Midwest. I've never heard of Hammond, Indiana.
1: No.
0: Before this. And that's maybe the point, is they're fighting hard to get this new stadium. The state reportedly offering up to $1 billion in public funding, alongside a $2 billion commitment from the team. And in response, I mean, I think there are people, Illinois lawmakers, that are like, yeah, you're not going to leave. And now they're apparently, Illinois lawmakers are rushing to propose new legislation aimed at keeping the Bears, focusing on tax certainty and infrastructure support after earlier stadium-related efforts stalled.
1: What's been going on? What have these people been doing?
0: Well, all I know is if Hammond, Indiana gets them, you're probably never getting them back. And when you do look at the economic impact, and Bears fans are super proud of their teams, the Cubs, the White Sox, the Bulls, the Blackhawks, you know, and so to have one of your teams leave the state,
1: right,
0: is, I mean, I got a lot of family in the Chicago area. Like, that's, I think that matters. And I think some of these lawmakers are not going to want to have to answer to constituents about why are the Bears not here. Now, they would say, well, we're saving you on tax money, but sports is very emotional, and
1: yeah,
0: people don't always, the logic and the math won't always cut through like the emotion of your sports team. Again, they'll still be the Chicago Bears. It's just, you're going to go to Indiana to watch them play.
1: Yeah.
0: I mean, there's a lot of proud folks from Illinois going, this makes no sense.

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0: Reed and Chelsea with you. Steph mentioned this to us the other day, and she is talking about it. We're going to talk about it, too, and that is that, you know, go to your local library, do their reading program if you got kids.
1: Woo-hoo!
0: Oftentimes, they can get a free pizza or win some prizes or whatever it might be.
1: Free admission to corn mazes I've seen.
0: Yep, movie theater tickets.
1: Oh, my gosh.
0: All
1: I've
0: that
1: seen
0: cool
1: so many
0: stuff.
1: Cool stuff.
0: And it just gives you kids incentive. And what's great is, I mean, our two-year-old thinks she's going to read to us.
1: I know.
0: And as cute as it is the first week, then you're like, well, I need to teach you some words. You're not actually learning any words. And so we just tell her, if you read to us, it doesn't count towards your free little pizza.
1: It's true.
0: So now she sits there and
1: listens.
0: And she listens. So you can also use that as a way if you got a kid back on, get a kid back on track.
1: And it does help, obviously, for the older kids that are in school or whatever it may be, is like you need to go read on your own for mm-hmm. so many minutes and then you can check a thing off. So it's just something, another thing to occupy them that's not screens.
0: Well, and how do you keep your kids somewhat, I mean, I hate to say it, but smart during the summer?
1: Yep.
0: Have them read.
1: Yep.
0: You know, they don't have to do a bunch of crazy math problems. If they work their brain that way.
1: Mm-hmm.
0: They should have an easier September, October.
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9: Patchy morning fog, showers, thunderstorms likely, some with heavy rain today. Highs in the low 80s. South winds 5 to 15, gusting to 30. Tonight, showers and thunderstorms, some with heavy rain, 54. Tomorrow, sunny, 80. Tomorrow night, clear, 58. Saturday, a good chance of afternoon showers and thunderstorms, 82. Sunday, sunny, 71.

0: Reed and Chelsea, along with you. So much discussion about the streaming world, Chelsea, and sports. Where are they going to be? Where are the Packers going to play? All this stuff.
1: Oh, my gosh.
0: Paramount is shutting down the Bet Plus streaming service, or BET.
1: Oh, yeah. I have heard of that streaming service.
0: I think I've heard of it.
1: I've heard of it.
0: Am I saying it right?
1: BET.
0: It's not Bet?
1: I don't think so.
0: It shows you how much I know about it. But they announced plans to merge HBO Max and Paramount Plus, so they're officially starting that, but then they announced that BET Plus will officially be folded into Paramount Plus. Don't you wonder if Paramount Plus will exist someday? Or will that just be merged into this and that? What else is weird, too, is you get Peacock for free if you sign up for this thing that has nothing to do with Peacock. Like, right. You see all these big companies trying to kind of fold themselves together.
1: It is interesting. Even, yeah. Like, the, you know, cell phone companies are like, you know, come be with us. You'll get a subscription to this. And it's like, that's so interesting.
0: Yeah, and you can understand, like, the iPhone with Apple, but some of these... To your point, I was like, how did those two get connected? But it's just trying to offer more. I mean, I think the customer has never been in a better spot with the options,
1: right?
0: With these companies just willing to do such crazy things.
1: Well, coming up, we need to talk about something that happened to me the other day, Reed.
0: Was it your cancellation thing or something different?
1: Yeah, that.
0: Okay.

0: Reed and Chelsea with you. All right, Chelsea, let's hear the story from the other day. You just keep on kind of going, wow, I mean, it will never end, I guess.
1: So I had a subscription to something, or we as a family did. And I was just leaning back and forth. I'm like, oh, the summer's so busy. Are we going to really use it? So I was like, I'm going to cancel. I told Reed, I'm going to cancel. You know, it's just too busy. I'm not going to use it that much. I go to cancel. They offered me 50% of
0: for
1: the whole year. And I was like, okay. And then I kept it. So people are going to be like, why did you keep it? Because, you know, it is a convenient thing.
0: Well, and at
1: it
0: half
1: does
0: price,
1: help with the kids. And at half the price.
0: It's a no-brainer.
1: So, I don't know. It's just like, do I really have to just cancel stuff for them to give me a better deal? It shouldn't be that way, but it is.
0: So, here's what I want to understand from a marketing side is, will you ever be able to pay full price now?
1: No.
0: Because I think their idea is, well, if we get you hooked on this convenience, then when it goes back to the regular price, I can't live without it. And the other side of that is, no, I'll never be able to pay full price again.
1: No, it's true.
0: I mean, and you used to have to talk to like a customer representative and they put you through the ringer and they'd hand you off. This is just right on, I think, on like an app, right?
1: Yeah.
0: They don't even have to fight that much.
1: Something, Reed.
0: I think they just want that credit card on file. They know that, I'm sure they have data that says if we can keep this on file some way, somehow, we're going to make more money in the long run.
1: Really?
0: But I don't know if that'll work.
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1: Here are your headlines. Severe storms swept across southern Wisconsin yesterday, bringing damaging winds, downed trees, and widespread power outages. In Verona especially, police had to close multiple streets because of fallen trees and debris. More than 41,000 Alliant Energy customers lost power statewide, with some of the largest outages reported in Sauk, Dane, Columbia, and Iowa counties. Madison Gas and Electric also reported more than 11,000 customers without service as storms moved through the region. A 69-year-old Madison man has died after a kayaking accident on the Sugar River in Greene County. Investigators say the man became entangled in trees and capsized in swift-moving water below a dam near Broadhead. He was pulled ashore by others in his group, but life-saving efforts were unsuccessful. Authorities say he was not wearing a life jacket. In Stoughton, police have arrested a 60-year-old man following a fatal crash involving a bicyclist. Officers say drug impairment was a significant factor in the collision Tuesday evening. The 74-year-old bicyclist later died from injuries sustained in the crash. The driver was booked into the Dane County Jail on a potential charge of homicide by intoxicated use of a motor vehicle. And lastly, in Madison, a 64-year-old man is facing multiple felony charges after police say he robbed a woman at knife point and bit her on the nose. He remains in custody on a $15,000 cash bond. And those are your headlines for Thursday, June 11th.

0: Hey, it's Reed and Chelsea. Reed, I see that strawberry picking is in full swing, like where you can go out to the fields and get strawberries from local farmers.
1: They taste so good.
0: They're unbelievable. They taste delicious. And I'm just thinking, do we have time for this?
1: You've talked about this for about 10 years.
0: And it always falls in the busiest time for work
1: That's
0: for us.
1: That's when the harvest season is the same time when we get really busy. I have this vivid memory as a kid.
0: Oh, don't do this to me. Now we're going to have to go. Go ahead.
1: And I'll tell you, it was my mom's birthday. It would have been her birthday yesterday. She passed when I was 9. The day that she passed, December 11th, is harder than June 10th for me.
0: Her birthday, yeah.
1: Because her birthday, and then my dad and mom got married on her birthday. So
0: Wild.
1: It was also their anniversary. So I had this vivid memory, though, of her. We went strawberry picking, and then we just put all the strawberries, you know, you washed them off.
0: Oh, you did? Okay. I don't remember that.
1: And then it was a whole pile on our kitchen counter.
0: Oh, you wash them off at home. Okay.
1: Yep.
0: I was like, do they have a rinsing station?
1: but it's even, you don't even have to wash them because they're so natural and
0: you rinse them, dirt, whatever. Okay. Bugs, okay.
1: Yep. And then we had a whole pile. And as a kid, you know, it looks like a mountain of these strawberries. And we ate all of them. We just ate them, and we just talked as a family, and we just talked about how good they were, and we just enjoyed them, and that was dinner. Like, I'm sure we had something else, but that was basically dinner. I was probably 7 or 8 years old.
0: Okay.
1: And I just have that memory, and I remember as a kid going, when they're not cold.
0: I know.
1: And Chelsea doesn't like cold because of her teeth, but I just mean when they are never cold.
0: I know.
1: And they're just off the vine.
0: There's something about it, Reed.
1: It's just delicious. It's like, If you do freshly squeezed orange juice, it just is very different than orange juice.
0: Yep.
1: And I just remember that as one of those memories I have as a kid. So now that I brought all that nostalgia up, Charles.
0: Yeah, no kidding. You're like, how do we not go?
1: Yeah, that's probably what we'll have to do. But I would say Grant's ready. Braille would just eat everything. And they typically don't mind if you have one.
0: Right.
1: But we can't have her be like,
0: no,
1: you know, she ate 25.
0: You do have to be respectful
1: to
0: that situation. So, good point, Reed.

0: She's Chelsea. I'm Reed. All right, Chelsea, at the risk of talking about sports a little too much, but the FIFA World Cup starts.
1: Yeah.
0: But the FIFA's under fire because, remember we talked about, they set the ticket prices so high.
1: Yes.
0: And a lot of people were like, well, I can't do that.
1: Correct.
0: So it really hurt demand.
1: Yep.
0: And there's a lot of seats that are unsold.
1: Yes.
0: And so they have all these last-minute changes to hotels and fan offers in these U.S. host cities. So they're kind of having to do these, I would argue, embarrassing offers to try and get people to do this stuff. Some people are framing it as a new low. So in Kansas City, FIFA canceled about 75% of its previously blocked hotel rooms, freeing up more than 22,000 room nights for the market just months before the tournament. Hotels had expected those reservations to be guaranteed business. So the cancellation without compensation has left local hotelers, I think is how you say it, with booking gaps during what was supposed to be a record summer. Similar large-scale reservation cancellations have occurred in other U.S. cities like Boston, Dallas, L.A., Philly, Seattle. They're seeing softer hotel demand than Canadian and Mexican hosts, which with high prices, visa issues, earlier inflated hotel room rates, all just weighing on fan travel and bookings. And I feel bad for these cities that went to these organizations and they said, look, like if you'll host as a city and you do all this stuff, you're going to have all this revenue and these hotels and everything. And then it's like, because they set those prices so high,
1: wow,
0: these people are just having to eat it.
1: That's so rough, yeah. Reed.
0: My understanding, Chels, is FIFA basically asks for a blank check. They just say, whatever it's going to cost, it's going to cost. We'll figure that out at the end. We just need you to do everything. And there have been some of these cities that have said, no, thank you. We're not going to do that. And there was some negativity towards those cities that didn't host. And now those people are looking pretty smart because...
1: That's just a shame.
0: Yeah, FIFA's not that highly thought of in the sports world.
1: Oh.
0: This is an example of, wow. I mean, and it's, they've been doing the World Cup a long time. How'd you blow it to this extent? You know, like you, every 4 years you should have, I would think, a pretty good playbook at this point. I guess not.
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4: Patchy morning fog, showers, thunderstorms likely, some with heavy rain today, highs in the low 80s, south winds 5 to 15, gusting to 30. Tonight, showers and thunderstorms, some with heavy rain, 54. Tomorrow, sunny, 80. Tomorrow night, clear, 58. Saturday, a good chance of afternoon showers and thunderstorms, 82. Sunday, sunny, 71.

0: Hey, it's Reed and Chelsea along with you. All right, so we got some storms that rolled through yesterday. You get that heat. You get that humidity. Yeah. And pow, you know what that's going to be like. Mm-hmm. But hopefully everybody was able to get through that okay. I was talking with Steph. Everybody's kind of got a fear of something, right? So Chelsea's fear is running out of food. And
1: Snakes.
0: But I think you having the cupboards bare, even if it's illogical, it still worries you.
1: Yep.
0: Steph told me, and I don't think she'd mind me saying it, like the power going out, that just really...
1: Yeah.
0: And you know, Steph is a happy, not carefree. She's a mom of three. She's a hardworking gal. But she's...
1: Yes.
0: And she was still great. I just talked to her yesterday, but she's just like, you know, if the power could go out, I get a little, I don't really, and that was kind of, that was just very interesting to me.
1: I think so, that, you know, some people have those generators or whatever, and yeah. I see it, Reed. I see it because you got the chest freezer full of junk. You don't want to lose it.
0: Maybe the fridge in the garage.
1: Remember that one time, like last year, Reed, when it was a minor storm and our power was out for like, 16 hours. It was insane.
0: It's almost too, like,
1: and
0: the power's
1: going to
0: go out.
1: Complaining because those people that are at the work for the utility companies, they work hard.
0: Oh, and
1: they're up in the
0: had,
1: middle of the night and all that. I don't mean it to sound ungrateful.
0: People have had flooding issues, obviously, this past spring. And so, no, these are minor things. But it is like you kind of expect a big storm when you lose power for that long. But I think something just, I think a tree fell down on one part and did the stuff. So anyway, hopefully people got through that okay.
1: Okay.
0: But it was interesting with Steph. It's kind of, I think that's kind of her thing, where it's just like, she is a little uneasy if there's a chance power could go out.

0: There's Chelsea. I'm Reed. This is crazy, Chelsea. A longtime Air Canada pilot has been charged in Canada after allegedly flying as a captain for about 17 years on a fake top-level pilot's license, carrying tens of thousands of passengers over that almost two decades on more than 900 flights.
1: How does this happen?
0: Police say Jeffrey Wall worked for Air Canada for 27 years, was promoted to captain in 2009, but never obtained the required airline transport pilot license for airplanes that is needed to serve as pilot in command. Investigators allege he misrepresented his qualifications to both the airline and the aviation regulators. So to be clear, this man could fly. It's not as if he, you know.
1: He just didn't.
0: This wasn't a catch me if you can type of situation, like, you know, with Leonardo DiCaprio, if you've ever watched the movie. That's not what this was. But,
1: gosh.
0: You know, he was at a level that he
1: shouldn't have been at.
0: Was not credentialed to be doing. And the other part of this is wow. That or he earned nearly $3 million Canadian dollars in salary during the period. Police compared the situation to a doctor practicing a specialty they're not licensed for, emphasizing that additional professional qualifications exist for safety reasons. So how did he finally get discovered?
1: I don't know.
0: In 2025, a routine review of his credentials uncovered anomalies in his license documents, prompting Air Canada to alert regulators. He retired that year, and a joint regulatory and criminal probe called Project Icarus or something, I don't know, began in January 2026. I wonder if it got so bad that after like a few years, he said, I can't own up to this because then, you know, I could see in the first week, it's like, oh, we have a mistake here. But I wonder if it just kept going and going and going that but did he live every day wondering if he'd be caught? What kind of life is that?
1: That's wild for
0: you. Isn't that crazy?
1: I would be. So he was trying to do it. He was trying to
0: That's got to be on purpose. He's been fined. He faces 7 criminal counts, including fraud over $5,000, forging documents, possessing counterfeit marks. He's scheduled to appear in court later this month. And dang, dude. Like, what are you doing?
1: Wild.
0: I mean, how did he come and go out of the United States if he did?
1: Yeah, that doesn't make any sense.
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0: Oops.
2: Before he spends a lot of money on tools and takes away all the fun from your summer, go to the Flooring Experts.
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4: Here are your headlines. Severe storms swept across southern Wisconsin yesterday, bringing damaging winds, downed trees, and widespread power outages. In Verona especially, police had to close multiple streets because of fallen trees and debris. More than 41,000 Alliant Energy customers lost power statewide, with some of the largest outages reported in Sauk, Dane, Columbia, and Iowa counties. Madison Gas and Electric also reported more than 11,000 customers without service as storms moved through the region. A 69-year-old Madison man has died after a kayaking accident on the Sugar River in Greene County. Investigators say the man became entangled in trees and capsized in swift-moving water below a dam near Broadhead. He was pulled ashore by others in his group, but life-saving efforts were unsuccessful. Authorities say he was not wearing a life jacket. In Stoughton, police have arrested a 60-year-old man following a fatal crash involving a bicyclist. Officers say drug impairment was a significant factor in the collision Tuesday evening. The 74-year-old bicyclist later died from injuries sustained in the crash. The driver was booked into the Dane County Jail on a potential charge of homicide by intoxicated use of a motor vehicle. And lastly, in Madison, a 64-year-old man is facing multiple felony charges after police say he robbed a woman at knife point and bit her on the nose. He remains in custody on a $15,000 cash bond. And those are your headlines for Thursday, June 11th.

0: love you.
1: Hey, it's Reed and Chelsea Magnum along with you, Chels. Let's go to another dating term. You know what catfishing is?
0: Yes, I do.
1: Kitten fishing is when someone...
0: Is it funny?
1: Kitten fishing, no. It's when someone tells small but intentional lies on dating apps or early dates to appear more attractive.
0: Oh.
1: Shaving years off their face, inflating height, exaggerating education, using old, heavily edited photos.
0: Sure, yeah.
1: So they say it's the PG version of catfishing, where the person is real, key details are misleading, they're not completely fake.
0: Yeah.
1: Examples include claiming a top university degree when they only took a course there, or posting glamour shots that no longer reflect where they're at appearance-wise. People frame the dating app world as a competitive marketplace. Many people enhance the truth because they feel it's the only way to stand out. But dang, what are you going to do? You're going to show up. Guys, you're going to show up and she's going to go, really? Like, I mean, how exaggerated are we talking about here? I can understand if you do a makeup heavy photo or something, but
0: right.
1: It's like, you're not 6'3". Like, you know, there's nothing wrong with being 6 foot or 5'10 or 5'8 or whatever. But it's just like, I just, to set yourself up then to have he or she go, what?
0: You said kitten fishing?
1: Kitten fishing. I was just laughing because the name is.
0: No, I know. It's very funny. It's clever.
1: It's very clever.

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0: Reed and Chelsea along with you. All right, so Knicks Spurs played last night. Chelsea watched some of the game with me.
1: I did. It's becoming to be quite the series. Everybody's talking about it, and I was like, I don't know.
0: Watch game
1: the
0: four.
1: Knicks are so famous. They're the movies, yeah. All that. I think the Netflix series was based off of, you know, just basketball, and I don't know if it was the Knicks specifically.
0: It was the Los Angeles Lakers, but okay. similar idea with all that. Here's the thing that if you're not a sports fan,
1: but they're the color of the Knicks. That's why I connected it that way.
0: Okay, there we go. Put that together. I wonder if that was on purpose.
1: It's all about the unis, Reed. Come on.
0: Those are good uniforms. They are classic. Here's what I think people, if you're not even into sports, would find interesting is that the ticket prices for Game 4 plummeted after the Game 3 loss because Knicks fans knew they couldn't win it that night. So last night, win or lose, fans knew they can't actually hoist the trophy.
1: Got it.
0: Because the Spurs won Game 3. And so if you have watched the ticket prices on these things, it's crazy. But last night, ticket prices went way down because, you know, and when I went and saw the Bucks, they couldn't win the championship the game I was at.
1: Right.
0: But that was what worked for us. And
1: for you, Reed, you went by yourself?
0: My dad.
1: Okay.
0: And also, I think the ticket prices for that, like Game 6, were just, you know,
1: insane.
0: A little nutty. But anyway, I just found that part of it interesting that fans are like, oh, they can't win it all. It's like, don't you still want to see your team? And Obviously, a ton of fans did and still paid good money, but just they weren't the unbelievable price that they were for Game 3.
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10: Patchy morning fog, showers, thunderstorms likely, some with heavy rain today. Highs in the low 80s, south winds 5 to 15, gusting to 30. Tonight, showers and thunderstorms, some with heavy rain, 54. Tomorrow, sunny, 80. Tomorrow night, clear, 58. Saturday, a good chance of afternoon showers and thunderstorms, 82. Sunday, sunny, 71.

0: along with you? I never thought I'd talk so much Bears, Chelsea, but man, now there's reporting Illinois is scrambling to keep the Bears as the team moves ahead with its plans for a new stadium in Hammond, Indiana. I don't think most people, you and I are born and raised in the Midwest. I've never heard of Hammond, Indiana.
1: Nope.
0: Before this. And that's maybe the point, is they're fighting hard to get this new stadium. The state reportedly offering up to $1 billion in public funding, alongside a $2 billion commitment from the team. And in response, I mean, there, I think there are people, Illinois lawmakers, that are like, yeah, you're not going to leave. And now they're apparently, Illinois lawmakers are rushing to propose new legislation aimed at keeping the Bears, focusing on tax certainty and infrastructure support after earlier stadium-related efforts stalled.
1: What's been going on? What have these people been doing?
0: Well, all I know is if Hammond, Indiana gets them, you're probably never getting them back. And when you do look at the economic impact, and Bears fans are super proud of their teams, the Cubs, the White Sox, the Bulls, the Blackhawks, you know, and so to have one of your teams leave the state,
1: right,
0: is, I mean, I got a lot of family in the Chicago area. Like, that's, I think that matters. And I think some of these lawmakers are not going to want to have to answer to constituents about why are the Bears not here. Now, they would say, well, we're saving you on tax money. But sports is very emotional, and
1: yeah,
0: people don't always, the logic and the math won't always cut through like the emotion of your sports team. Again, they'll still be the Chicago Bears. It's just, you're going to go to Indiana to watch them play.
1: Yeah.
0: I mean, there's a lot of proud folks from Illinois going, this makes no sense.

0: Reed and Chelsea with you. Steph mentioned this to us the other day, and she is talking about it. We're going to talk about it too, and that is that, you know, go to your local library, do their reading program if you got kids.
1: Woo-hoo!
0: Oftentimes they can get a free pizza or win some prizes or whatever it might be.
1: Free admission to corn mazes I've seen.
0: Yep, movie theater tickets.
1: Oh my gosh,
0: all
1: I've
0: that
1: seen
0: cool
1: so many
0: stuff.
1: Cool stuff.
0: And it just gives your kids incentive. And what's great is, I mean, our two-year-old thinks she's going to read to us.
1: I know.
0: And as cute as it is the first week, then you're like, well, I need to teach you some words. You're not actually learning any words. And so we just tell her, if you read to us, doesn't count towards your free little pizza.
1: It's true.
0: So now she sits there and
1: listens.
0: And she listens. So you can also use that as a way if you got a kid back on, get a kid back on track.
1: And it does help, obviously, for the older kids that are in school or whatever it may be, is like you need to go read on your own for mm-hmm. so many minutes and then you can check a thing off. So it's just something, another thing to occupy them that's not screens.
0: Well, and how do you keep your kids somewhat, I mean, I hate to say it, but smart during the summer?
1: Yep.
0: Have them read.
1: Yep.
0: You know, they don't have to do a bunch of crazy math problems. If they work their brain that way.
1: Mm-hmm.
0: They should have an easier September, October.
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3: Here are your headlines. Severe storms swept across southern Wisconsin yesterday, bringing damaging winds, downed trees, and widespread power outages. In Verona especially, police had to close multiple streets because of fallen trees and debris. More than 41,000 Alliant Energy customers lost power statewide, with some of the largest outages reported in Sauk, Dane, Columbia, and Iowa counties. Madison Gas and Electric also reported more than 11,000 customers without service as storms moved through the region. A 69-year-old Madison man has died after a kayaking accident on the Sugar River in Greene County. Investigators say the man became entangled in trees and capsized in swift-moving water below a dam near Broadhead. He was pulled ashore by others in his group, but life-saving efforts were unsuccessful. Authorities say he was not wearing a life jacket. In Stoughton, police have arrested a 60-year-old man following a fatal crash involving a bicyclist. Officers say drug impairment was a significant factor in the collision Tuesday evening. The 74-year-old bicyclist later died from injuries sustained in the crash. The driver was booked into the Dane County Jail on a potential charge of homicide by intoxicated use of a motor vehicle. And lastly, in Madison, a 64-year-old man is facing multiple felony charges after police say he robbed a woman at knife point and bit her on the nose. He remains in custody on a $15,000 cash bond. And those are your headlines for Thursday, June 11th.

0: Reed and Chelsea, along with you. So much discussion about the streaming world, Chelsea, and sports. Where are they going to be? Where are the Packers going to play? All this stuff.
1: Oh, my gosh.
0: Paramount is shutting down the Bet Plus streaming service, or BET.
1: Oh, yeah. I've heard of that streaming service.
0: I think I've heard of it.
1: I've heard of it.
0: Am I saying it right?
1: BET.
0: It's not Bet?
1: I don't think so.
0: This shows you how much I know about it. But they announced plans to merge HBO Max and Paramount Plus, so they're officially starting that. But then they announced that BET Plus will officially be folded into Paramount Plus. Don't you wonder if Paramount Plus will exist someday? Or will that just be merged into this and that? What else is weird, too, is you get, like, get Peacock for free if you sign up for this thing that has nothing to do with Peacock. Like, right. You see all these big companies trying to kind of fold themselves together.
1: It is interesting. Even, yeah. Like, the, you know, cell phone companies are like, you know, come be with us. You'll get a subscription to this. And it's like, that's so interesting.
0: Yeah, and you can understand, like, the iPhone with Apple. But some of these, to your point, I was like, how do those two get connected? But it's just trying to offer more. I mean, I think the customer has never been in a better spot with the options.
1: Right.
0: With these companies just willing to do such crazy things.
1: Well, coming up, we need to talk about something that happened to me the other day, Reed.
0: Was it your cancellation thing or something different?
1: Yeah, that.
0: Okay.

0: Reed and Chelsea with you. All right, Chelsea, let's hear the story from the other day. You just keep on kind of going, wow, I mean, it will never end, I guess.
1: So I had a subscription to something, or we as a family did. And I was just leaning back and forth. I'm like, oh, this summer's so busy. Are we going to really use it? So I was like, I'm going to cancel. I told Reed, I'm going to cancel. You know, it's just too busy. I'm not going to use it that much. I go to cancel. They offered me 50% of
0: for
1: the whole year. And I was like, okay. And then I kept it. So people are going to be like, why did you keep it? Because, you know, it is a convenient thing.
0: Well, and at
1: it
0: half
1: does
0: price,
1: help with the kids. And at half the price.
0: It's a no-brainer.
1: So I don't know. It's just like, do I really have to just cancel stuff for them to give me a better deal? It shouldn't be that way, but it is.
0: So here's what I want to understand from a marketing side is, will you ever be able to pay full price now?
1: No.
0: Because I think their idea is, well, if we get you hooked on this convenience, then when it goes back to the regular price, I can't live without it. And the other side of that is, no, I'll never be able to pay full price again.
1: No, it's true.
0: I mean, and you used to have to talk to like a customer representative and they put you through the ringer and they'd hand you off. This is just right on, I think, on like an app, right?
1: Yeah.
0: They don't even have to fight that much.
1: Something, Reed.
0: I think they just want that credit card on file. They know that, I'm sure they have data that says if we can keep this on file some way, somehow, we're going to make more money in the long run.
1: Really?
0: But I don't know if that'll work.
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14: Patchy morning fog, showers, thunderstorms likely, some with heavy rain today. Highs in the low 80s, south winds 5 to 15, gusting to 30. Tonight, showers and thunderstorms, some with heavy rain, 54. Tomorrow, sunny, 80. Tomorrow night, clear, 58. Saturday, a good chance of afternoon showers and thunderstorms, 82. Sunday, sunny, 71.

0: Hey, it's Reed and Chelsea. Reed, I see that strawberry picking is in full swing, like where you can go out to the fields and get strawberries from local farmers.
1: They taste so good.
0: They're unbelievable. They taste delicious. And I'm just thinking, do we have time for this?
1: You have talked about this for about 10 years.
0: And it always falls in the busiest time for work.
1: That's
0: for
1: when
0: us.
1: The harvest season is the same time when we get really busy. I have this vivid memory as a kid.
0: Oh, don't do this to me. Now we're going to have to go. Go ahead.
1: And I'll tell you, it was my mom's birthday. It would have been her birthday yesterday. She passed when I was 9. The day that she passed, December 11th, is harder than June 10th for me.
0: Her birthday, yeah.
1: Because her birthday, and then my dad and mom got married on her birthday. So
0: wild.
1: That was also their anniversary. So I have this vivid memory, though, of her. We went strawberry picking, and then we just put all the strawberries, you know, you washed them off.
0: Oh, you did? Okay. I don't remember that.
1: Rinsed, and then it was a whole pile on our kitchen counter.
0: Oh, you wash them off at home. Okay.
1: Yep.
0: I was like, do they have a rinsing station?
1: but it's even, you don't even have to wash them because they're so natural and you rinse
0: them,
1: dirt, whatever.
0: Okay. Bugs. Okay.
1: Yep. And then we had a whole pile. It was, and as a kid, you know, it looks like a mountain of these strawberries. And we ate all of them. We just ate them and we just talked as a family and we just talked about how good they were and we just enjoyed them. And that was dinner. Like I'm sure we had something else, but that
0: how
1: was
0: old
1: basically
0: were you,
1: dinner.
0: You know?
1: I was probably 7 or 8 years old.
0: Okay.
1: And I just have that memory. And I remember as a kid going, when they're not cold.
0: I know.
1: And Chelsea doesn't like cold because of her teeth. But I just mean when they are never cold.
0: I know.
1: And they're just off the vine.
0: It's something about it, Reed.
1: They're so, it's just delicious. It's like if you do freshly squeezed orange juice, it just is very different than orange juice.
0: Yep.
1: And I just remember that as one of those memories I have as a kid. So now that I brought all that nostalgia up, Chelsea.
0: Yeah, no kidding. You're like, how do we not go?
1: Yeah, that's probably what we'll have to do. But I would say, Grant's ready. Brielle would just eat everything. And they typically don't mind if you have one.
0: Right.
1: But we can't have her be like,
0: no,
1: you know, she ate 25.
0: You do have to be respectful
1: you do, to absolutely.
0: That situation. So, good point, Reid.
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1: Patchy morning fog, showers, thunderstorms likely, some with heavy rain today. Highs in the low 80s. South winds 5 to 15, gusting to 30. Tonight, showers and thunderstorms, some with heavy rain, 54. Tomorrow, sunny, 80. Tomorrow night, clear, 58. Saturday, a good chance of afternoon showers and thunderstorms, 82. Sunday, sunny, 71.

107.3 WSJ. Why, Human League, don't you want me? Jesse Guerin on the air. Happy Thursday morning. And today is June 11th of 2026, National German Chocolate Cake Day. You know, one slice of German chocolate cake contains all five major food groups: chocolate, more chocolate, frosting, coconut, and regret. Coming at you within 15 minutes. Music from Whitney Houston. How about some Taylor Swift, Alicia Keys, and right now, Roxette's. Let's listen to your hearts. 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

107.3 WSJY. So the secret is out. Everyone is fleeing the coastal chaos and moving to the Midwest. Census data shows every single Midwest state just gained population. Why? Because a house in Cleveland is $237,000, while the U.S. average is a painful $419,000. One couple left L.A. for Ohio just so they could finally breathe. Look, I'm a Wisconsin guy. I can totally understand why. Around here, you can actually buy a home without selling a kidney. Welcome to the Midwest. We have more affordable homes, real cheese, and enough casseroles to survive the apocalypse. 107.3 WSJY. It's Whitney Houston. How will I know?

0: 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Brian Adams with Please Forgive Me. It is a Thursday, June 11th of 2026. Celebrating a birthday today, Hugh Laurie, or better known as Dr. House from the TV show of the same name. Hugh Laurie made being rude, brilliant, and limping look like a full lifestyle brand. Happy birthday to him, and happy birthday to you, too, if you're celebrating today, from your friends at 107.3 WSJY.
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107.3 WSJY. I love rock and roll. That is Joan Jett and the Blackhearts. Great news for anybody who picks up a dumbbell and immediately wants a nap. A new study says just 90 minutes to 2 hours of weight training a week drops your risk of early death by 13% and heart disease by 19%. You don't even have to look like a bodybuilder. Just move some heavy stuff for 2 hours total and you buy yourself more time on earth. My personal take, do the math, people. That is less than one movie runtime to literally cheat death. So just go lift a heavy box. 107.3 WSJY. Vanessa Williams, save the best for last.

0: 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And you know, they say happy wife, happy life. And a group of Wisconsin couples are proving that long marriages are still going strong. The Wisconsin Family Council announced its newest class for the state's Marriage Hall of Fame, honoring couples that have been married for 60 years or more. And in total, 21 couples across the state are being recognized this year with their stories and photos posted online. You can check them out right now at wifamilycouncil.org. 107.3 WSJY.
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0: 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Fleetwood Mac. That is Landslide. And this is actually pretty cool. If you've been wanting to get outside a little more without spending money, your local library can help with that. Seriously, there's this program where you can check out a pass, just like a book, and it gets you into Wisconsin State parks, forests, and recreational areas for free. 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
14: Showers and thunderstorms likely this afternoon. Some could be severe with heavy rain. Temperatures in the low 80s. South winds 5 to 15, gusting to 30. Tonight's showers, possibly a thunderstorm. Some could be severe with heavy rain, 54. Tomorrow, sunny, 80. Tomorrow night, clear, 58. Saturday, a good chance of afternoon showers and thunderstorms, 82. Sunday, sunny, 71.

0: 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One of those fun 80s sing-along songs. Don't Dream It's Over, Crowded House. Jesse Guerin on the air for your June 11th of 2026. Today is National Corn on the Cob Day. Corn on the cob is basically nature's excuse to eat an entire stick of butter. Coming at you within 15 minutes. Music from Shakira. How about some Wilson Phillips? And one from Taylor Swift. Heading your way in about 2.5 minutes. 107.3 WSJY.
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107.3 WSJY. So scientists finally figured out that screen time isn't the real enemy. A new study says 2 hours of video chatting with grandma is great, but 2 hours of doom scrolling through toxic comments is melting your brain. It's all about what you watch, not how long. Honestly, this makes total sense. 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

0: 107.3 WSJY coming to Wisconsin in July, playing a show at the Pfizer Forum. That is Benson Boone. 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

0: 107.3 WSJY. That'll get you up on your feet, Usher, with Ludacris and Little John. And, yeah, one of the biggest hits to come out of the 2000s. Jesse Guerin on the air. And you ever think about this? A lot more people are taking care of loved ones at home now. But a lot of us wouldn't really know what to do if something suddenly went wrong. That's why the Red Cross is encouraging people to learn CPR and basic first aid. And the nice thing is there are classes happening all over Wisconsin. You don't have to go too far. You can find one at redcross.org/take-a-class. It's one of those skills you hope you never have to use. 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
9: Showers and thunderstorms likely this afternoon. Some could be severe with heavy rain. Temperatures in the low 80s. South winds 5 to 15, gusting to 30. Tonight showers, possibly a thunderstorm. Some could be severe with heavy rain, 54. Tomorrow, sunny, 80. Tomorrow night, clear, 58. Saturday, a good chance of afternoon showers and thunderstorms, 82. Sunday, sunny, 71.

0: 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Shia LaBeouf is turning 40 today, and Frank Beard, you know him from ZZ Top. He's the drummer and somehow the only guy named Beard without the big beard. He is 77 today. Happy birthday to those two, and happy birthday to you if you are celebrating, from your friends at 1073 WSJY.
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Lionel Richie with Hello. I'm Jesse Guerin, and a new survey found that 10% of adults have missed huge life moments because they were staring at their phones. I'm talking about missing wedding vows, birthday candles, and game-winning goals. Look, this hits way too close to home. I will open my phone just to see what time it is, and before I know it, it's 20 minutes later, and I'm watching a raccoon steal a sandwich in Nebraska. You know, it always seems to be like the phone wins. 107.3 WSJY.

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0: 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So Wisconsin is supercharging its highway system, and local businesses have a massive opportunity to benefit. The state DOT is doling out grants that cover up to 80% of the cost to build new EV fast charging stations near busy highway exits. Applications are officially due by July 24th, with awards heading out this fall. Adding four fast charging ports to your local community is a fantastic way to welcome traveling drivers. 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
11: Showers and thunderstorms likely this afternoon. Some could be severe with heavy rain. Temperatures in the low 80s. South winds 5 to 15, gusting to 30. Tonight showers, possibly a thunderstorm. Some could be severe with heavy rain, 54. Tomorrow sunny, 80. Tomorrow night clear, 58. Saturday a good chance of afternoon showers and thunderstorms, 82. Sunday sunny, 71.

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1: 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That is Rock Your Body. Today is Thursday, June 11th of 2026, National Making Life Beautiful Day. The perfect excuse to brighten someone's day without posting about it online afterward. Coming at you within minutes, I've got music from Peter Gabriel. How about some Mariah Carey? And one from The Weeknd. 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

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So a mom is going viral for inventing the backwards beach day. Instead of packing up the kids during the hottest, most crowded part of the day, she waits until after naps and goes right before sunset. The beach is empty, the kids are happy, and no one gets sunburned. This is pure genius. It's the parenting equivalent of avoiding a busy supermarket on a Saturday afternoon. 107.3 WSJY.

0: 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That is a perfect song for anybody graduating high school this year. Golden from K-Pop Demon Hunters. And, you know, every student takes a slightly different path after graduation. And Wisconsin wants to make sure all of them are ready to win. The Department of Public Instruction has launched the Portrait of a Graduate to create a shared roadmap for preparing kids for college, careers, and adult life. Grounded in classic Wisconsin educational values, it gives parents and schools a clear goal to shoot for. Head over to the Department of Public Instruction website to see how you can share your voice. 107.3 WSJY.
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0: 107.3 WSJY, Shawn Mendes, that is Stitches. Jesse Guerin on the air. Happy Thursday. It is June 11th of 2026. Peter Dinklage, you know him from Game of Thrones. He's 57 years old today. And one of the coolest guys in all of football. They called him Joe Cool. Joe Montana, he is 70 years old today. Happy birthday to those guys, and happy birthday to you, if you're celebrating, from your friends at 107.3 WSJY.
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6: Showers and thunderstorms likely this afternoon. Some could be severe with heavy rain. Temperatures in the low 80s. South winds 5 to 15, gusting to 30. Tonight showers, possibly a thunderstorm. Some could be severe with heavy rain, 54. Tomorrow sunny, 80. Tomorrow night clear, 58. Saturday, a good chance of afternoon showers and thunderstorms, 82. Sunday, sunny, 71.

break. It's like 10,000 spoons when all you need is a knife. It's meeting the man of my dreams and then meeting his beautiful wife. And isn't it ironic?

0: 107.3 WSJY THT and listen to your heart. I'm Jesse Guerin, making my way out the door. Go placidly amid the noise. And hey, Natalie is taking over the airwaves. And she's got music on the way from John Cougar Mellencamp. How about some Alicia Keys, Rihanna, the Bengals, and more? Have a great night. I will talk to you tomorrow. 107.3 WSJY.
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Hey, it's Natalie, and happy Thursday to you. I hope you guys are having a great day. We are so close to the weekend and happy to be entertaining you throughout your day.

107.3 WSJY, Lady Gaga and Bruno Mars, Die With a Smile. Coming up, more music, Madonna, Sam Smith, and Bananarama on the way.

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0: The World Cup kicking off today, and according to ESPN, Spain is the team to beat in the World Cup. They actually ranked the top 15 teams. It's Spain, followed by France, Argentina, England, and Brazil in the top five. Guess who did not make the top 15 list? The United States.
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3: Tonight, expect severe thunderstorms before 8 p.m., followed by possible showers. Heavy rain could accumulate between 1 and 2 inches. The low will be around 54, with a westerly wind gusting up to 30 miles per hour. Tomorrow, we'll see sunny skies and a high near 79. Tomorrow night, anticipate a low around 59 under mostly clear conditions. Saturday brings a chance of afternoon showers and a high near 83. By Sunday, any early showers will clear for a sunny day with a high near 69.

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1: Hey, it's Natalie. Have you guys seen the dirty soda trend? It's everywhere on TikTok, on Instagram. People are making these dirty sodas and they're coming up with different recipes and they look delicious. So it's basically soda. You take a couple pumps of your favorite flavored syrup and then some like cream or milk in it over ice. For some reason, to me, it looks healthy. I don't know why it looks healthy because realistically, let's look at this. It's soda, it's cream, it's syrup. None of that is healthy. Maybe the ice, right? I guess we could count the ice. Yeah. So they're saying dirty sodas are popular. I know people are drinking them like every day. They can easily pack 250 to 400 calories just in that one drink and 55 to 70 grams of sugar. So yeah, not healthy at all, but just something to consider if you are thinking like, dirty soda looks good. I think I might drink one every day because people do because they're delicious. You maybe don't.
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Hey, it's Natalie. Well, I kind of love this. A mom says that she banned her four kids from using smartphones, and they apparently became obsessed with Walkmans instead. Like, bust out the old tapes and play the music. I love it. Go back to the analog days, right? You know, they're still getting their music in, which I think music is very good for you. It's good for your soul. And they're taking it back to the 80s. I always love a good throwback.

0: got you. 107.3 WSJY. That's Tate McRae with Tit for Tat. We're taking a quick break. We'll be back with Beyonce, Lisa, and Cult Jam, and U2 is coming up.
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0: Hey, it's Natalie. All right, what would you be willing to dig through the trash for? An Ohio man accidentally threw away a winning lottery ticket worth $100,000. Luckily, trash collection hadn't come yet, so he dug through his trash, which was probably pretty stinky. He was able to recover it, and he's glad he did because he took home close to $73,000 after taxes. So I would definitely dig through my trash for a $100,000 winning lottery ticket for sure. Would you?
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15: Tonight, expect severe thunderstorms before 8 p.m., followed by possible showers. Heavy rain could accumulate between 1 and 2 inches. The low will be around 54, with a westerly wind gusting up to 30 miles per hour. Tomorrow, we'll see sunny skies and a high near 79. Tomorrow night, anticipate a low around 59 under mostly clear conditions. Saturday brings a chance of afternoon showers and a high near 83. By Sunday, any early showers will clear for a sunny day with a high near 69.

0: Hey, it's Natalie. Well, here's a mistake you don't want to make. Some woman accidentally swallowed her AirPod. So she was grabbing her vitamins from the table and inadvertently added an AirPod to the pile. Weird. She didn't realize it until she was in the car, and it said that her AirPod was connected, and she realized she didn't have her AirPods with her, or so she thought. It was in her stomach. She started freaking out. She called poison control. They said just wait for it to pass and go to urgent care if she experienced any pain. So she kept posting updates on TikTok over the next few days, and her followers anxiously awaited good news, but it never came. Basically, there was a lot happening, and she wasn't able to search for it anymore. So she finally did go to the doctor, and the doctor did an X-ray and revealed that it was no longer there, which is good news for her. However, she didn't ever find that AirPod. I don't know what she would have done with it if she did, because ew.
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Hey, it's Natalie, and coming up, it's your Hollywood headlines. 24 Jump Street in the works. The Rolling Stones releasing multiple albums. I'll tell you more about that. And the obsession with the movie Obsession continues. All the details on the way.

0: 107.3 WSJY, Taylor Swift, The Fate of Ophelia. The countdown is on until her rumored wedding, which is supposed to be happening July 3rd at Madison Square Garden. We're talking like 1,100 to 1,200 people, lots of security. I don't know. We'll see if it happens. Coming up, Toto, Pink, and Journey on the way.
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The National Weather Service in Milwaukee-Sullivan has issued a severe thunderstorm warning for Walworth County in southeastern Wisconsin, southeastern Rock County in south-central Wisconsin, until 6:15 p.m. At 5:31 p.m., a severe thunderstorm was located over Clinton, or 8 miles east of Beloit, moving northeast at 55 miles an hour. Hazard, 60 miles an hour wind gusts. Source, radar indicated. Impact, expect damage to roofs, siding, and trees. Locations impacted include Beloit, Elkhorn, Delavan, Lake Geneva, East Troy, Williams Bay, Genoa City, Walworth, Clinton, Richmond, Fontana on Geneva Lake, Charon, Darien, Como, Pell Lake, Potter Lake, Powers Lake, Burlington, Springfield, and Millard. For your protection, move to an interior room on the lowest floor of a building. A tornado watch remains in effect until 9 p.m. for south-central and southeastern Wisconsin.

0: Hey, it's Natalie, and here are your Hollywood headlines. Remember 21 Jump Street? Well then, you know, after the series, they made some movies with Channing Tatum, Jonah Hill, and Ice Cube, and it looks like they are back for another. They're skipping 23 Jump Street because apparently it's taking them so long to make it, and 24 Jump Street is in the works. And yes, Channing Tatum, Jonah Hill, and Ice Cube are all in talks to return. Artists love to release the same album multiple times with different covers, and the Rolling Stones are no different. They are releasing variants of their new album, Foreign Tongues, with pictures of Marvel characters on the covers for some reason. If you've seen or heard of the movie Obsession, it's about a guy who makes a wish using a one-wish willow, which is like a twig thing that you snap in half and you make your wish. Well, the movie Obsession has become so popular that one-wish willows keep selling out places. I didn't even know they were a real thing, but apparently they are. And there you go. Those are your Hollywood headlines.
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8: Tonight, expect severe thunderstorms before 8 p.m., followed by possible showers. Heavy rain could accumulate between 1 and 2 inches. The low will be around 54, with a westerly wind gusting up to 30 miles per hour. Tomorrow, we'll see sunny skies and a high near 79. Tomorrow night, anticipate a low around 59 under mostly clear conditions. Saturday brings a chance of afternoon showers and a high near 83. By Sunday, any early showers will clear for a sunny day with a high near 69.

0: Hey, it's Natalie. I love the game Monopoly. It's so fun. I mean, especially like nowadays when everything's so digital, just being able to like count out the money and then see your stack of money in your hand, because I never have a stack of money in my hand in real life. No, so having the Monopoly money in your hand, yes, I love it. An interesting stat, according to a new poll, only 5% of Americans have never played Monopoly, which means a lot have. 53% say they've played Monopoly many times. Now, what would have been even more interesting is if they would have asked, how many times have you actually managed to finish a game of Monopoly? I don't think that I've ever finished a game of Monopoly. Mostly it's like, okay, we're done. It's been like 2 hours. Let's go do something else.
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Hey, it's Natalie. I love when they do revivals of old shows. Well, Home Improvement has been in talks, and Tim Allen still wants to do a Home Improvement revival, but two of his TV sons don't act anymore, and the third is in jail. So he says it's a little challenging right now, to put it mildly. So I don't think that a Home Improvement revival will be happening unless they can get one of them out of jail and the other two to act again. So sadly, it doesn't seem like this one's going to happen.

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So if our time is running out, day after day, we'll make the mundane a masterpiece. Oh my, my, oh my, my love. I take one look at you, you're taking me out.

0: 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We'll be back in 2 minutes with Kim Wilde, Dream Academy, and Adele. Stick around.
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0: Hey, it's Natalie, and here's what to watch tonight. Well, the early games of the World Cup kick off today. There's going to be a total of 104 matches played across 16 host cities in Canada, Mexico, and the United States from today until July 19th. It'll be all about soccer. Bonnaroo live stream day one is on Disney Plus. You can see performances from Skrillex, The Strokes, Teddy Swims, The Neighborhood, Kesha, Noah Kahan. It's going to be a good time if you want to watch it live, since you can't be there, right? Game five of the Stanley Cup Finals with the Hurricanes hosting the Vegas Golden Knights. The series premiere of Surviving Earth is on NBC. And the fifth season premiere of Sweet Magnolias is on Netflix.
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10: Tonight, expect severe thunderstorms before 8 p.m., followed by possible showers. Heavy rain could accumulate between 1 and 2 inches. The low will be around 54, with a westerly wind gusting up to 30 miles per hour. Tomorrow, we'll see sunny skies and a high near 79. Tomorrow night, anticipate a low around 59 under mostly clear conditions. Saturday brings a chance of afternoon showers and a high near 83. By Sunday, any early showers will clear for a sunny day with a high near 69.

0: Hey, it's Natalie. I am getting out of here for today. I'll catch you guys again tomorrow. Have a beautiful rest of your day. And tomorrow is Friday, so we will talk then.
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